0: That was Such Great Heights by the Postal Service. Ashling and I actually became friends in middle school, and one of the first conversations of ours that I remember was us talking about this song by the Postal Service, so it holds a very special place in my heart. There's also a really good Lil Peep song that samples it, so that's cool.
1: Keeping up with our alphabet, our next letter is Q. This one was a little hard to choose, surprisingly, because we had four different bands we all really liked from the letter Q. But this is Queens of the Stone Age. The song is My God is the Sun.

0: There was no doubt in my mind when we got to the letter R that it was going to be Radiohead, and of course it had to be the song. This is a song that is played on repeat in my car all the time. I get to the end, and immediately I play it again. I just love Jigsaw falling into place, and I'm so glad we got to play it today.
1: Up next is one of my choices. It's Kissing My Knees by Stag and Wren. This song just came out a couple of weeks ago. It's by an artist that also has another project called Insect, and I think he's the best, and I've listened to this song probably 100 times, maybe more, since it originally came out. So let's get to it.

That was a song called Landslide by Subi Club off their album Trinket. This album is actually currently my top album of 2026. We'll see if anything comes out later in the year that tops it, but I kind of doubt it. Up next, it's Uncanny Long Arms by Underscores featuring Jane Remover. I love this song. This was like my first favorite Underscores song, so I hope everybody enjoys it.

0: That was Horchata by Vampire Weekend from their album Contra. I remember being like about 6 years old and my cousins and I would perform songs from this album for our parents. I'm not sure why we loved Vampire Weekend so much, but we did, so I had to shout them out.
1: Up next for W, I feel like this was an obvious pick. It's going to be Weezer. I'm going to go see them in October, so I'm really, really pumped to play this song. This is I Just Threw Out the Love of My Dreams by Weezer.

0: action.
1: You probably didn't think we were going to have anybody for X, but X was actually probably the song I was most excited to play tonight. That was Always Meant To by XXFFCYUVCUI, featuring Swords 2 and IV. I don't know if you've heard of Brat Summer, but this summer was my XXFFCYUVCUI summer. I love his music so much, and I think he's going to end up being my top played artist of the year. Up next is going to be Maps by the Yeah Yeah Yeahs. My parents always talk about me being like 2 years old in my car seat singing along to the Yeah Yeah Yeahs, so this is a shout out to my parents.

So that was Why, and up next we have our last A to Z song, which is Z, and it's going to be Three More 17s by Zay OK featuring This Finds You and Evangeline.

I look back at the crowd and I trust that I'll be fine. Wanna live so much that I don't ever worry about.

0: jump into the things that are going to be sort of thrown in front of me, and I want to stay that way, you know? Rather than shutting down, you want to stay open with all of your senses, so...
1: Terrific.
0: And your heart.

Okay, so that was the end of our alphabet. That was our last Z song, but luckily for you guys, we finished a little bit early, so we get to play two bonus songs tacked on to the end of our alphabet. My choice of bonus song is from Gorillaz. This was my idea for G. It's She's My Caller. I'm going to see Gorillaz at Shaky Knees in 2 weeks. If they play this song, I will lose my mind. I will be so hyped. So I hope you guys love it.

Hey, what's going on? You're listening to WREK Atlanta, and this is Retrograde Riffs, the show where we kick it back to when bands had big hair and played gnarly guitar licks. I'm your host, DJ Dev, and I've got a totally radical and most excellent back-to-school set list for you all tonight. But before we get into it, I'd just like to say, if you have any of your own song requests throughout this show, feel free to call in at 404-894-2468. With that said, let's kick things off here with Kundalini Express by Lovin' Rockets, followed by Heavy Chevy by Jet Boy, and Here Come Cowboys by the Psychedelic Furs. Hope you enjoy. Let's get this party started.

What's going on? You're tuning in to Retrograde Riffs here on Rec Radio. And you just heard Here Come Cowboys by the Psychedelic Furs, preceded by Heavy Chevy by Jet Boy, and Kundalini Express by Love and Rockets. Before we get back into things, I'd just like to say if you have any song requests for tonight's show, you can call in at 404-894-2468. With that, let's get back into it with Someone's Calling by Modern English, followed by Blue Highway by Billy Idol, and Surfing with the Alien by Joe Satriani. 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

You're tuned in to Retrograde Riffs here on Rec Radio, the ultimate 80s rock show here on Rec. You just heard Surfing with the Alien by Joe Satriani. Before that, you heard Blue Highway by Billy Idol and Someone's Calling Me by Modern English. Coming up next here on the show, we've got Showdown Riot on Sunset by LA Guns, followed by Fire in the Twilight by Wang Chung, Footsteps by The Motels, and Save a Prayer by Duran Duran. All right, guys, I hope you enjoy and keep on rocking.

Hey, you're listening to Retrograde Riffs here on Rec. And you just heard Save a Prayer by Duran Duran, preceded by Footsteps by The Motels, and Fire in the Twilight by Wang Chung. I hope you all have been enjoying this back-to-school set list here on Retrograde Riffs so far. Over the summer, I picked up a copy of the Scarface soundtrack on vinyl, and I threw that thing on my record player, and I was like, man, this thing sounds good. So that got me thinking, you know what? Scarface is one of those classic 80s summertime movies with an iconic soundtrack. So why not play a couple tracks of it here on tonight's show? So we'll be playing Scarface Push It to the Limit by Paul Engeman and Turn Out the Night by Amy Holland. Whether you're cruising down the highway or hanging around home, you'll definitely want to crank up your radio for these next couple of tracks.

Hey, you're listening to WREK Atlanta, and you just heard Turn Out the Night by Amy Holland, preceded by Scarface, Push It to the Limit by Paul Ingeman. I hope you all enjoyed that little Scarface closer for tonight's show. And if you want to keep up to date with the show, you can follow me on Instagram at DJDevRad. That's where I give updates for the show, as well as that's a great place for submitting song requests for future shows. So, hope you all enjoyed it once again, and I'll see you all in the next one. This is DJ Dev signing off.

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This is Jenna and you're tuned in to Pin Drop. 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And so this since this is the first one of the semester, over the summer I read a book about this music scene, and so I'm really excited to share it with you, and hopefully you're able to guess it. This is the first song. This is Hard to Explain by The Strokes.

So the next song I'm going to play is Losing My Edge by LCD Sound System. And like I mentioned before, over the summer, I read a book about this particular music scene. And the book is called Meet Me in the Bathroom. And it's by Lizzie Goodman, and it's an oral history about this music scene. And so there's a whole chapter about this song, and so I'm going to read a little quote from it. This quote is attributed to Mark Spitz, who is a journalist, and he said, James Murphy reduced rock snobs like myself and himself to an utter cliche in 8 minutes. And so I feel like that very perfectly encapsulates this song, and so it's just such a cool song. And so here it is.

That was House of Jealous Lovers by The Rapture. That was kind of sticking with our DFA Records theme with LCD Sound System before that. Up next is The Rat by The Walkman. Just a reminder that you can call into the station with your guesses as to what the city is of all of these songs. So all of these bands, all of these artists, they all come from the same city. And so you can guess what city that is by calling into the station at 404-894-2468.

That was Staring at the Sun by TV on the Radio. I have two more songs left for you, and so this is your last chance to call in with your guess as to what city all of these bands are from. Just a reminder, the phone number is 404-894-2468. This next song is Whatever Happened by The Strokes.

If you didn't get it over the course of the last hour, the city where all these bands are from was New York, specifically in the early 2000s. Thank you so much for tuning in. You can tune in next week at the same time and the same place, 10 p.m. on Sundays. This last song is New York, I Love You, But You're Bringing Me Down by LCD Sound System.

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0: from the album Bass and Drums. 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

emulation has a thousand songs that one by one pursue. 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

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bad, I'm not so bad, I'm not so bad, I'm not so bad, I'm not so bad, I'm not so bad, I'm not so bad, I'm not so bad, I'm not so bad, I'm not so bad, I'm not so bad, I'm not so bad, I'm not so bad, I'm not so bad, I'm not so bad, I'm not so bad, I'm not so bad, I'm not so bad, I'm not so bad, I'm not so bad, I'm not so bad, I'm not so bad, I'm not so bad, I'm not so bad, I'm not so bad, I'm not so bad, I'm not so bad, I'm not so bad, I'm not so bad, I'm not so bad, I'm not so bad, I'm not so bad, I'm not so bad, I'm not so bad, I'm not so bad, I'm

0: avoided nuclear fission? It's the splitting of the atom. It's a chain reaction. When you have an isotope that is heavy on one side,
1: what is an isotope? I'm not familiar with that.
0: That is imbalanced.
1: What is an isotope? You lost me at the isotope.
0: What is an isotope?
1: Yeah. That's where you lost me.
0: Why are you asking me this?
1: Obviously, because I want to know.
0: Nuclear fission?
1: Mm-hmm.
0: What would you like to know about it?
1: What is it, for one?
0: What is... you want to know between nuclear fission?
1: What is nuclear fission? Was the question.
0: What is nuclear fission?
1: That was the question.
0: Just the splitting of the atom. There are people out there who...
1: Clear fission, something you know a little bit more about.
0: Nuclear fission. What would you like to know about it?
1: What is it, for one?
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0: You just heard Say Yo, Celebre Polka de Concert, Opus 66, composed by Louis Moreau Gottschalk, and performed by Alan Marks and Noreen Barrett.
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That was cellist Danilo Safran performing Bach's Suite for Solo Cello No. 2 in D minor, BWV 1008, 6 gig off of Suites for Solo Cello.

0: You just heard tenor Nikolai Gida, accompanied by Alexandra Cherepnine, playing Alexander's piece, Le Bourgeois Schist et Ninth, Opus 21, Number 3.
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This was composed by Howard Skimpton, and this is off of the Canons and Hoquets album.

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Rosita gives you lesson one. Chiquita gives you lesson two. Madam gives you all the rest. And her lessons are the best. 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
0: I disappeared under the sea. And I would surface again. And I would start to drown again. And I would surface again, come up again.

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You've just heard Peter Tosh from the Legacy Edition of his album Equal Rights with Dubpressor Man, dub version.

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You know that I'll get up early in the morning, trying to hit his trail, cause he must have been a tomcat, people. 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You know that black cat.

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0: How often can you say you're able to hear Zambian psychedelic rock on Atlanta radio? Or, if you're the type of person who prefers to live their life to a calmer, quieter soundtrack, maybe you're not getting your fix of Swedish classical music. The thing is, it doesn't matter where on earth you go, everyone makes music. And here on Continental Drift, we take you on a globetrotting musical journey to see what everyone else is up to. 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
1: 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Electronic is on from 3 to 5, with a mix of techno, house, and everything else electronic. At 5, Continental Drift brings you sounds from all over the world, exploring music from a new country each week. 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At 10, Mobius plays an assortment of ethereal and eclectic electronic music. 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
2: 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Here's some events happening on campus today. Today we have Biophilia, exploring the connection between art, technology, and nature, opening reception at the Georgia Tech Library Interactive Media Zone from 5 to 7 p.m., and that's today. Next we have the Down to Dance Back to School Workshop, hosting a workshop at the Ballroom in Buckhead today at the Academy Ballroom Atlanta, 800 Miami Circle Northeast, Studio 140. And finally, SCPC presents Picnic and Paint at the Campanile Fountain tonight from 5 to 7. What you just heard was The Best Tears of Your Life by English Teacher. Before that was Mountain Zero by Swap Meet. Before that was Target Offer by The Convenience. And starting off our section today was Bad Reputation by Bar Italia. Coming up, we have Stars in the Sky by Spectra Color off of Ubeige.

The following is a public service announcement brought to you by the staff of WRAK Atlanta. Blue raspberry, cotton candy, mango ice. These sound like candy flavors, right? They're not. These are vape flavors. Vapes are marketed to seem fun and harmless, but that flavored cloud isn't candy. It's a mix of toxic chemicals going straight into your lungs. The aerosol from vapes contain highly addictive chemicals that can cause cancer and serious lung disease. So even though

These flavors might sound sweet. Vaping is not a treat. It's a trap. For more information about how you can quit vaping, you can visit lungs.org. What you just heard was Mountains by Deep State off of Thart Garden. Before that was Scott McMurray with From the Infinites off of their self-titled. Before that was Loss by Wednesday off of Bleeds. And starting off that section was Stars in the Sky by Spectracolor off of Ubeige. Coming up is Chapel of Salt by Panchinko off of Ginkgo.

0: Acid Vegas. Oh, yeah, that's where you're going to find a center of energy, and they've got those in Arizona, too. You know, there's, I know that there's wonderful grounds that have vortexes that you might be interested in going to. And then go to Nevada, and then go to California, and then come south, and go back through Arizona, and go through Texas, you know what I'm saying? Getting rid of the old feelings, of the old ways of thinking. And, you know, it's kind of like when people do the tarot card. Just because you get the death card doesn't mean death and dying. It means transformation. It means changing things around and starting something new. Because I was pulling in on a dog companion. Somehow I get the impression that you're almost a little afraid to start the trip. It doesn't have to be a straight line happy face, but make kind of a happy face, or make kind of a smile. Go up the East Coast, but it's going to be a circle. You know what I'm saying? It's going to be a happy circle. Don't be afraid. You know, years and years and years ago, you know, you might just come across the river and the rock and the mountains or whatever. And then when you get there, maybe you'll have the answer to your dreams.
1: Into a new era, and life as we've known it is changing. Your relationships, careers, and location will all be subject to this new energy. Allow me to share with you gifts that will assist you during these new times.
0: Don't give up hope when you go home, and just be patient about the process. Be patient about how things are unfolding, because psychically, your lessons next year might be different. Why are you afraid? I think you should go. I think you should go. You know, plan ahead, pack the things that you think you're going to need, and then just go. Casa Vega might be just a premonition of a place that

Abbey's energy and strength is king. California, Nebraska, South Dakota, New York, Arizona, or Florida, that comes up very strong in this lifetime. I don't get good feelings there at all. And I can feel them around me. I can definitely hear them. I can see them through the window. Constantly there, morning, noon, and night. And you have no idea.

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Before that was Make a Plan to Love Me by Bright Eyes off of Casa Daga. And before that was Chapel of Salt by Panchinko off of Ginkgo.

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trials and tribulations we have found. 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

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But the goal.

Well, hello everyone. You are tuned into WREK Atlanta 91.1 FM or listening online. I don't know, can't really tell, but I'm glad you're here. This will be my last semester here, I think. Well, I'd say hopefully my last semester here, but also do like being at the radio station. It is now 12:07 and it is a beautiful 86 degrees and a little cloudy. Oh, actually, it is cloudy. Cool. The weather's right. But it'll be sunny and hot for the entire week. So, great. To start off, we have Can't Get Out by Woods off the album Strange to Explain. Hope you enjoy.

That was Dog Has Its Day by Toledo off the album Jockeys of Love. And up next, and wait, it's at 15 now. We have other things to do. Up next, we have Off the Rails by Wallace off the album Off the Rails. But first, we have some promos for other shows Rec has to offer. So hope you enjoy.

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You can tune in every Tuesday at 9 p.m. to find your new favorite artist in the scene. It's right through me, don't you understand?

That was Bug Like an Angel by Mitski off the album The Land Is Inhospitable and So Are We. And up next is Blitz by Unwed Sailor off the album Truth or Consequences. Hope you enjoy.

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Unfortunately, we do not have any contests for you this week, so So getting to the next song, we have Maybe by Buck Meek off their self-titled album. So hope you enjoy.

You just heard Show Me How by Men I Trust off the album Enclave Jazz. And up next is Maybe by Buck Meek off the album Buck Meek.

So, slight correction from that last song. My co-host gave me a misdirection. That was Sick and Tired by Puerto off the album Portugal. And up next would be Stars by Pageants off the album Sun and Settled Days. But before that, the following is a public service announcement brought to you by the staff of WREK Atlanta. Blue raspberry, cotton candy, mango ice. These sounds like candy flavors, right? They're not. They are vape flavors. Vapes are marketed to seem fun and harmless, but that flavored cloud isn't candy. It's a mix of toxic chemicals going straight into your lungs. The aerosol from vapes contain highly addictive chemicals that can cause cancer and serious lung disease. 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Enjoy.

You just heard Ocean Swallows Him Whole by Lutalo off the album The Academy. And up next is Eyes of Love by LA Witch off the album Dog God. One word.

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We have one last one for you, and that will be The Wind Again by Woods off the album Perennial. So have a good day.

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3: What you just heard was Do Your Thing by Buddy Guy. Before that was Assassinated Soul Assassin Mix by Doe Sino. And we started off the show with I'm Still in Love with You by Alton Ellis. Up next is Listen Gentle, Clean Edit by McKinley Dixon. But first, a few words from Rec.

0: 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And at 9 o'clock is Sub-Saharan Vibes, showcasing Africa's vast cornucopia of sound. 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

0: black man in this country. Is social media good for us, however, is that the root of so many of those questions?
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Trust on those. Evil remains, world ain't really changed. Moments of feeling anger, next moment you entertain. Laugh through the pain, my. It be those same celebs you seeing the starstruck, same.

What you just heard was Doves by Model Actress. Before that was Laugh Now, Cry Later by Black Milk. And before that was Listen Gentle, Clean Edit, McKinley Dixon. Up next is Actress by new band Believe. But first, a few words from Rec. 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

What you just heard was Pollo de Palo by Phila Brasilia. Up next is 3:59 a.m. by Minos the Saint, but first, a public service announcement. The following is a public service announcement brought to you by the staff of WREK Atlanta. Blue raspberry, cotton candy, mango ice. These sound like candy flavors, right? They're not. These are vape flavors. Vapes are marketed to seem fun and harmless, but the flavored cloud isn't candy. It's a mix of toxic chemicals going straight into your lungs. The aerosol from vapes contain highly addictive chemicals that can cause cancer and serious lung disease. So even though those flavors might sound sweet, vaping is not a treat. It's a trap. For more information about how you can quit vaping, you can visit lungs.org.

0: What you just heard was 3:59 a.m. by Minos the Saint. Up next is more music you don't hear on the radio.
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You just heard Bayside K by They Are Getting a Body of Water off the album Lotto. Before them was Mickey Don't Pose by God of War off the album Molly Picture. Next up is I'm Lucky I Found You by Touch Girl Apple Blossom off the album Graceful.

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1: 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See you then!

You just heard Tear Pusher by Yahweh Nailgun off the album 45 Pounds. Before then was I'm Lucky I Found You by Touch Girl Apple Blossom off the album Graceful. And next up is Drive All Night by Joyer off the album Night Songs.

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You just heard Blue Ridge Mountains by MX Lonely off their album All Monsters. And next up, we have Leech by Cryogeyser off their album Glitch. Hope you enjoy.

The following is a public service announcement brought to you by the staff of Rec Atlanta. Blue raspberry, cotton candy, mango ice. These sound like candy flavors, right? They're not. These are vape flavors. Vapes are marketed to seem fun and harmless, but that flavored cloud isn't candy. It's a mix of toxic chemicals going straight into your lungs. The aerosol from vapes contain highly addictive chemicals that cause cancer and serious lung disease. So even though those flavors might sound sweet, vaping is not a treat. It's a trap. For more information about how you can quit vaping, you can visit lungs.org. You just heard Grandma Hips featuring Danny Brown off their album, by Your Old Droog off their album Pax. Before that, you heard Frailty by Katie Day off their album Flood Network. And before that, you heard We Were Never the Same by Converge off their album Love Is Not Enough. Hope you enjoy.

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You just heard Spinning by Wishy off their album Paradise on Planet Popstar. Before that, you heard Still Asleep by Total Wife. And up next, you're going to hear Basie Dub 1 by Twilight Circus off their album Essential Dub. And that'll be the last track for this hour. Hope you enjoyed, and catch you next time.

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2: 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Electronic is on from 3 to 5, with a mix of techno, house, and everything else electronic. At 5, Continental Drift brings you sounds from all over the world, exploring music from a new country each week. Crush is on at 6, exploring the lush soundscapes of shoegaze and bright tones of dream pop. Then at 7, Leon Yi dives into the world of Chinese music from mandopop hits to hidden gems. Meltdown spotlights a new artist's discography each week at 8, then 9 o'clock is Sub-Saharan Vibes, showcasing Africa's vast cornucopia of sound. At 10, Mobius plays an assortment of ethereal and eclectic electronic music. 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

The following is a public service announcement brought to you by the staff of Rec Atlanta. Blue raspberry, cotton candy, mango ice. These sound like candy flavors, right? They're not. These are vape flavors. Vapes are marketed to seem fun and harmless, but that flavored cloud isn't candy. It's a mix of toxic chemicals going straight into your lungs. 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It's a trap. For more information about how you can quit vaping, you can visit lungs.org. You just listened to Petrol by Orbital. After that was Unen by...

Nathan Fake. Up next is You at Night by Death's Dynamic Shroud.

You just listened to Whatever by Maggie Merlin. Up next is Carrot Car by Naked Flames.

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On today's flight, we will be taking you over our exclusive archipelago, full of beautiful views, scenic excursions, and so much more. During this flight, we will be playing the purest relaxing dance music through the sounds of atmospheric R&B, international pop, and lo-fi beats. Our airline flies every Saturday from 6 to 7 p.m., and on behalf of our captain and our crew, we thank you for flying with us on Island Flyover.

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You just heard Two Hearts in 3/4 Time by the Avalanches. Next up is This Moment by Shinichiro Yokota.

the blastoderm.

That was Enix Wake off or by Full Body 2. Next up will be A Walk by Tycho after a short announcement. 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

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Blue Raspberry, Cotton Candy, Mango Ice. These sound like candy flavors, right? They're not. 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It's a trap. For more information about how you can quit vaping, you can visit lungs.org.

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0: 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We were just hearing from
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Up next is Regular Disease by Blind Mr. Jones.

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Up next is Stare at the Sun by Ringo Death Star.

You're tuned in to Crush on WREK Atlanta. And you just heard May by Life on Venus. And up next is Dark Stone by Holy Fawn.

That was our last song for the night, Hymn by the Lilies. Actually, the special 2020 mix of that one. I believe it was originally recorded in the 90s. Well, anyways, I wanted to thank you for listening today. And if you want to hear more next week, I'll be here, same place, same time. Goodbye.

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patiently, waiting to find out what price you have to pay to get out of going through all these things twice.

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0: It's 8 o'clock. You know what that means. It's meltdown time. It seems right now that my co-host is not joining me at the moment, but we'll see how that changes throughout the hour. Oh, he's here. He's here. Come on, Nick. Okay. I didn't think you were coming.
1: You ready? Wait.
0: And Lauren.
1: That's me unwinding.
0: Oh, that was a good one. That was a good one.
1: Did you say WREK?
0: We are listening to WREK. Okay. If you didn't already know. I got Nick and Lauren here with me tonight.
1: I want to say I was never even sent the playlist for this show.
0: I didn't think you would want it.
1: I have one unwound song I like, and I'm not seeing it.
0: Is it on
2: What's
0: here?
2: What's the one unwound song?
1: Although I don't remember what it's called, but I could find it.
0: Okay. Well, if you find it, I'll switch something out.
1: Okay.
0: This playlist was inspired by my dear friend, Devin Bourgeois, who is leaving to move to New York tomorrow.